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2: You know the whole concept of freshman 15 when you go into your first year of college or university, you're without your parents, you're not really eating the best, so you can, it's easy to put on a little bit of weight when you first get into post-secondary. So World Cup fans are joking about what is called the FIFA 15.
3: Okay.
2: So the World Cup is hosted in three nations, right? Here in Canada, U.S. and Mexico. Three countries, not so much Canada, but three countries that are known for bigger portions.
3: Oh, yeah, yeah. Oh, my gosh.
2: Deep fried food.
3: Absolutely.
2: Maybe not the healthiest selections at all times. And, of course, a lot of beer, and we're all partying when we're watching soccer, right? So a lot of football fans that have come over to enjoy the beautiful game in our area, they're also enjoying a lot of food.
3: I love Mexican food.
2: And taking in the local cuisine. Oh, yes.
3: Well, one of the stadiums that is hosting the World Cup in the U.S. is Philadelphia.
2: Mm-hmm.
3: And they did a little feature in that stadium and around the stadium, the community around there. And they had these Philly steaks.
2: I bet.
3: The size of my head.
2: That's what I'm saying.
3: And I'm like, let's go.
2: Yeah, yeah. So a lot of people are coming over to watch the World Cup. And they're like, you know what? While I'm here, I might as well
3: dig in.
2: Might as well, right?
3: Oh, my God.
2: So once this is all said and done, the World Cup, people are going to go home with extremely
3: What happened? I got 15 pounds. 25 pounds. What happened?
2: Must have been that Philly cheesesteak the size of my head.
3: It was so good.
2: I bet. That's your info dump.
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8: Mostly clear for this evening. Temperature falling to about 15 degrees by midnight tonight. Clear sky is going to continue overnight as we dip down to a low near 11. For tomorrow, sunny, but we'll get some clouds later in the day and a high of around 24, feeling warmer with the humidity. And then cloudy on Thursday with the chance of showers and the risk of a thunderstorm and a high of around 20.

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1: Matt and Fatty in the morning, and today's best country throughout the day. Country 104.9. If you just popped in, we're talking about how many solo vacations do you take from your partner? And listen, absence makes the heart grow fonder.
2: That's it. I don't think it's a sign of like trouble in paradise.
1: No, there's no cracks in the foundation.
2: And
1: please.
2: Sometimes you just gotta go and visit people that are more in your life and not so much your partner's life. Do you know what I mean?
1: Wow, that's...
2: Don't stop it.
1: What? I mean, just the way you put things sometimes, it takes me off guard.
2: Don't I just sometimes want to spend some time with my mommy and not have my silly little partner bugging me?
1: Yeah. No, that's the spirit. No, and I think that's right. I'm supporting you here.
2: I don't think you are.
1: You don't think so?
2: May I remind you?
1: Please.
2: Your wife was just gone over Father's Day.
1: Yeah, yeah.
2: So
1: yeah,
2: you guys do separate things sometimes too.
1: Oh, yeah. No, that was just the weekend. That was fine.
2: And then that happens too.
1: All the time.
2: Don't.
1: No, I'm trying to support you here.
2: I don't think you are. You're not doing a very good job.
1: I am so sorry. I think you guys have a great relationship. And how it works is how it works. I love it. It's incredible, in fact, when you to look at it on paper. I'm kidding. Shanoi. Okay, same question. How many vacations do you spend away from your partner?
3: I think I've only ever had one without my partner.
2: Okay.
1: Yeah. Sasha and her partner, they barely actually have. It's the opposite. They might have one vacation a year together.
3: I have friends that are like that. They all have their vacation. I don't know. I just like spending time with my partner, so it feels weird when they're not around.
2: Oh, that's shady. I don't know. I just have a perfect relationship, so I don't feel the need to escape.
1: Of mutual respect and honesty and love and affection. So I don't know if that's wrong, but...
3: No.
2: But I don't want to be right.
1: But Shanoi says it's not for everybody.
3: It's not for everybody.
1: No.
3: Yeah.
1: No, and that's fair.
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0: It's 1-800-990-2448 to get a hold of the show. Good to have you here. On the way is your case file. See what's going on in music today. Bailey Zimmerman taking a lot of heat off of Morgan Wallen, I'll tell you that much.
4: I should say so, yeah,
0: and
4: yes.
0: Maybe even Jelly Roll for that matter.
4: Yeah, good point.
0: There's an ongoing situation that's involving Bailey and the law out of Albuquerque, New Mexico that is pretty darn tricky. We'll get to that in minutes. Also, what did we learn today if you just popped in? Vacation without your partner. I know it's a thing, but how often is it a thing?
4: I feel like people are doing it more and more, right?
0: Yeah. We go on one vacation
4: okay, right?
0: a year. And don't complain. We'll get to that. Friends that quit their job. Okay, here's the scenario. If a good friend of yours came up to you and said, I'm quitting my job, I'm burning my life, I got a 6% chance of becoming the cast of Summer House.
4: So you're telling me there's a chance?
0: Yeah.
4: That's amazing.
0: Yeah, it's probably the wrong person to go to for yeah. advice, but that's what we're going to ask you. And the strangest thing, to fly into your vehicle and drive you crazy in minutes.
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8: Mostly clear for this evening. Temperature falling to about 15 degrees by midnight tonight. That clear sky is going to continue overnight as we dip down to a low near 11. For tomorrow, sunny, but we'll get some clouds later in the day and a high of around 24, feeling warmer with the humidity. And then cloudy on Thursday with the chance of showers and the risk of a thunderstorm and a high of around 20.

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1: 104.9 weather. Nice and clear for this evening. Temperature falling off to about 15 degrees by midnight tonight. Overnight, the clear sky is going to continue, and we're going to cool to around 11 for the low. Sunny for tomorrow with some clouds later in the day. High 24. Humidex is going to make it feel slightly warmer. And then cloudy with a chance of showers or thunderstorms on Thursday and a high of about 20.

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8: Mostly clear for this evening. Temperature falling to about 15 degrees by midnight tonight. That clear sky is going to continue overnight as we dip down to a low near 11. For tomorrow, sunny, but we'll get some clouds later in the day and a high of around 24, feeling warmer with the humidity. And then cloudy on Thursday with the chance of showers and the risk of a thunderstorm and a high of around 20.

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7: Nice and clear for this evening. Temperature falling off to about 15 degrees by midnight tonight. Overnight, the clear sky is going to continue, and we're going to cool to around 11 for the low. Sunny for tomorrow with some clouds later in the day. High 24. Humidex is going to make it feel slightly warmer. And then cloudy with a chance of showers or thunderstorms on Thursday and a high of about 20.

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6: Mostly clear for this evening. Temperature falling to about 15 degrees by midnight tonight. That clear sky is going to continue overnight as we dip down to a low near 11. For tomorrow, sunny, but we'll get some clouds later in the day and a high of around 24, feeling warmer with the humidity. And then cloudy on Thursday with the chance of showers and the risk of a thunderstorm and a high of around 20.

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6: Nice and clear for this evening. Temperature falling off to about 15 degrees by midnight tonight. Overnight, the clear sky is going to continue, and we're going to cool to around 11 for the low. Sunny for tomorrow with some clouds later in the day. High 24. Humidex is going to make it feel slightly warmer. And then cloudy with a chance of showers or thunderstorms on Thursday, and a high of about 20.

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6: Sunny for today with increasing cloudiness late today, high around 24. Humidex making it feel warmer. Cloudy with a chance of showers this evening and overnight tonight, low near 14. Showers and thunderstorms are going to continue into Thursday, high 20. By the time we get to Friday, it'll be a mix of sun and cloud and a high of 24.

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7: Sunny for today with increasing cloudiness late this morning, high 24. It's going to feel slightly warmer with the humidity, however. Overnight tonight, cloudy, chance of showers and a low near 14. Cloud and showers continuing through Thursday with a chance of thunderstorms and a high of 20. And then a sun-cloud mix on Friday and a high of 24.

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5: Sunny for today with increasing cloudiness late today, high around 24. Humidex making it feel warmer. Cloudy with a chance of showers this evening and overnight tonight, low near 14. Showers and thunderstorms are going to continue into Thursday, high 20. By the time we get to Friday, it'll be a mix of sun and cloud and a high of 24.

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5: Sunny for today with increasing cloudiness late this morning, high 24. It's going to feel slightly warmer with the humidity, however. Overnight tonight, cloudy, chance of showers and a low near 14. Cloud and showers continuing through Thursday with a chance of thunderstorms and a high of 20. And then a sun-cloud mix on Friday and a high of 24.

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7: Sunny for today with increasing cloudiness late today, high around 24. Humidex making it feel warmer. Cloudy with a chance of showers this evening and overnight tonight, low near 14. Showers and thunderstorms are going to continue into Thursday, high 20. By the time we get to Friday, it'll be a mix of sun and cloud and a high of 24.

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5: Sunny for today with increasing cloudiness late this morning. High 24. It's going to feel slightly warmer with the humidity, however. Overnight tonight, cloudy, chance of showers and a low near 14. Cloud and showers continuing through Thursday with a chance of thunderstorms and a high of 20. And then a sun-cloud mix on Friday and a high of 24.

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5: Sunny for today with increasing cloudiness late today, high around 24, Humidex making it feel warmer. Cloudy with a chance of showers this evening and overnight tonight, low near 14. Showers and thunderstorms are going to continue into Thursday, high 20. By the time we get to Friday, it'll be a mix of sun and cloud and a high of 24.

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5: Sunny for today with increasing cloudiness late this morning. High 24. It's going to feel slightly warmer with the humidity, however. Overnight tonight, cloudy, chance of showers and a low near 14. Cloud and showers continuing through Thursday with a chance of thunderstorms and a high of 20. And then a sun-cloud mix on Friday and a high of 24.

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8: Sunny for today with increasing cloudiness late today, high around 24, Humidex making it feel warmer. Cloudy with a chance of showers this evening and overnight tonight, low near 14. Showers and thunderstorms are going to continue into Thursday, high 20. By the time we get to Friday, it'll be a mix of sun and cloud and a high of 24.

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6: Sunny for today with increasing cloudiness late this morning, high 24. It's going to feel slightly warmer with the humidity, however. Overnight tonight, cloudy, chance of showers and a low near 14. Cloud and showers continuing through Thursday with a chance of thunderstorms and a high of 20. And then a sun-cloud mix on Friday and a high of 24.

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Country 104.9. It is 5:33. Another nice looking day today. Sunshine to start. Sun and cloud this afternoon. Going to be a high of 24. Going to feel like 26 with the Humidex. So feeling nice and sunny today. Let's play some country music. Tay Bay, Kenny Chesney coming up. Here's Nate Holler and Tennille Towns. Backfire. 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

0: Today's Best Country, Country 104.9. Remember that contest we did called the Country Confidential? It was last fall.
1: It was in September.
0: Yeah.
1: Are we still talking about that?
0: Well, we are, because we finally caught up with Lisa again, who is our winner. And, well, she finally got to Nashville. And so we chatted with Lisa, got that interview.
1: Hey, hold on. We were giving away a trip to Nashville? All the clues are for New York.
0: Well, yeah. There was a mess.
1: It was
0: up.
1: Like the secret word is Big Apple. Secret word is Manhattan.
0: Well, you know what happened was.
1: We sent somebody to Nashville. Nashville's awesome.
0: Yeah.
1: But it was a full mislead.
0: Well, it was, because originally it was supposed to be Keith Urban, who got a divorce. So then he was in mourning or whatever.
1: And Nicole Kidman took his guitars?
0: I guess so. He changed his plans. And so we had to reroute and send someone to Nashville.
1: Crikey,
0: so
1: anyway. She took my guitar strings.
0: Oh, I can't do the show anymore. So yeah, she went to see John Party in Nashville, and it all worked out great. Got that interview. Got it all. Got it. That interview coming up after Tay Bay.

0: Joining us on the phone is Lisa Keene, the winner of our Country Confidential. Country 104.9 sent Lisa off to Nashville to see John Party. She's back now and joining me on the phone. Lisa, how was the trip?
1: I had a fantastic time. It was amazing. It was great.
0: Good to hear. How was the John Party concert?
1: It was amazing. It was it was actually a whole evening event. It was tied to the rodeo. So we got to go spend a couple hours and watch the rodeo, the bull racing, the bull riding, and then the concert was after that. But it was phenomenal. The vibe was just, it was very electric. It was energizing. It was fun.
0: Thanks so much, Lisa. And congratulations again for being the grand prize winner of the Country Confidential Contest. The Country Confidential Contest was brought to you by Blue Water Carpet and Tile, Larry's Carpet One, Canadian Tire Godrich, Corey's Foodland, and Schaefer's Ladies Wear and Lingerie.
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3: Federal government is investing in some supports to help give farmers an alternative for safer poultry farming. Federal government announced funding of up to $890,000 for a science group through the AgriScience program that focuses on developing antimicrobial peptide solutions, which are now being seen as a promising alternative to conventional antibiotics in poultry farming. Goal is to help manage a number of harmful bacteria that have spread, including avian E. coli and salmonella. Meanwhile, Canada has taken a large step forward to protect its pork sector by securing an African swine fever zoning agreement with Japan. This is going to help make sure that any pork trade continues smoothly, even if the disease is detected in some parts of the country. With this agreement, pork exports to Japan will be allowed from areas that remain free of ASF. Japan is one of Canada's largest pork markets. In 2025 alone, pork exports to that country were valued at about $1.8 billion. And that's your Food and Ag Report. I'm Phil DeLand.
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0: Country 104.9, 553. Got your news update coming up in a few minutes. OPP looking for details on a motorcycle crash in Bayfield yesterday morning. Learning more about the gunman who allegedly killed a police officer and civilian in Montreal on Monday. We'll also be talking about Canadians and their trust in the United States. Do we trust the United States? Don't we trust the United States? Talk about that coming up in minutes.
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4: Good morning. I'm Fadi Giri. OPP are investigating a motorcycle crash in Bayfield. Police say the incident happened just after 1:30 yesterday morning along Main Street South, where first responders found a motorcycle and its injured operator. A motorcycle crash in Bayfield. Police say the incident happened just after 1:30 yesterday morning along Main Street South, where first responders found a motorcycle and its injured operator.

0: Pornhub. Canada and the U.S. are apparently nowhere near close to an agreement on a new Canada-U.S.-Mexico agreement. U.S. Ambassador to Canada Pete Hextra says both countries are nowhere near a framework to renew the three-country trade deal by July the 1st. Canada and Mexico have already declared they wish to renew the deal, while the U.S. position is still unclear. Meantime, it looks like most Canadians still view the U.S. unfavorably. A poll from Pew Research found only 33% of Canadians view the U.S. favorably, which is a decline from the 34% recorded last year. The polling follows U.S. President Donald Trump threatening to annex Canada and introduce new tariffs. We're expecting to hear today about a massive highway project in the Northwest Territories. The federal government is expected to announce that project as their first project of national interest. The road will reportedly connect the Northwest Territories communities of Wrigley and Inuvik and help the military better protect the Arctic. And France has recorded its hottest day ever. The country's national average temperature yesterday was 29.8 degrees, beating a record of 29.4 set in 2019. France has recorded 40 deaths from drowning in the past week as people look for relief in local waterways. And now a look at sports.
1: I'm RJ Broadhead with the morning sports. Canada plays Switzerland at 3 this afternoon, needing at least a draw to finish first in their group, allowing them to play their next match in Vancouver. The Swiss are good, ranked 19th, Canada's ranked 30th. Alphonso Davies will be available. Yesterday, England and Ghana played to a draw. Portugal and Colombia won, and in Toronto, Croatia eliminated Panama. Former Jay Joey Lopperfito's first homer of the year gave the Astros a win over the Jays in extras. The Oilers introduced Mike Babcock as their new head coach. The NHL might be adding an expansion team in Texas. The NHL draft is Friday. There were some big trades. Buffalo sent a package to Chicago for the fourth overall pick. St. Louis traded Jordan Kyrou to Washington for Connor McMichael in a first. Ottawa got William Eklund from San Jose, and Calgary acquired Simone Nemec from New Jersey. NBA draft, Washington took A.J. Dobonska number one. The Raptors got forward Allen Graves, 19th overall. That's sports. Your forecast is next.
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0: T-shirt weather back today. Sunny to start, becoming sun and cloud this afternoon with a high 24. Going to feel like 26 with the Humidex. Chance for rain overnight and falling to 14 this evening. Cloudy tomorrow. Chance for thundershowers. High 24. It's 12 in Port Albert, 13 in Winthrop, and 12 outside our studios in Goderich. 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

0: 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It is 6:09. A lot of Canadians been avoiding America for a little while now. America misses us, Matthew.
1: Aw.
0: Aw, they miss us so much. You never call anymore.
1: I knew eventually they'd come around.
0: They always just text in the night for a booty call. America's trying to get us back, though. They're putting up billboards in this country. One city in particular, though. Talk more after Morgan Griffiths. Here's Bourbon, Country 104.9.

0: 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It is 6:13. We're talking about traveling to the U.S. now. A lot of Canadians not doing it, although numbers are showing more Canadians than last year are going to the United States. Numbers are up a little bit, Canadians traveling down south. But the United States still wants your money. They still want your tourism dollars. In the state of North Dakota, they put up a billboard in Winnipeg. And the sign says, close to home, far from ordinary. Pretty much saying, hey, it's a quick 2.5 hour drive down to North Dakota. Why don't you come down to North Dakota, spend some of those colorful Canadian dollars down here, people from Winnipeg?
1: We love you and your money.
0: Yeah, give us your money. I don't know. A lot of people still mad at the United States. I get it, though. I get it. They want our money. We're mad. It's not the people's fault. It's their politics. And you got to separate the people from the politics. And I just feel like we don't need to go to America because we got a lot of the same stuff here. Like they have Olive Garden. We got Eastside Mario's.
1: Sure.
0: They got the breadsticks there.
1: Is it all you can eat soup, though?
0: I don't know.
1: No.
0: I don't know. They have Cedar Point and Six Flags. We got Canada's Wonderland.
1: Pretty much as good.
0: Yeah. Sure. Yeah. Let's tell ourselves that.
1: Sure.
0: They got a whole section of the country with racist, nationalistic political views. We have Alberta. It's 6:15.
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0: Country 104.9. It is 6:19. I'm guilty of conflating the place with the people. I just made a joke about Alberta being racist. Alberta's not racist. Seems like some of their politics might be a little bit, but the people there are nice.
1: Right.
0: So anybody who was mad about my Alberta comment, I'm sorry. It's not about the people of Alberta.
1: I know some good people there.
0: Just, yeah. I know some. They're some of the good ones.
2: Well, didn't we determine, though, didn't some survey determine that a lot of that was just bots from the U.S. anyway?
0: A lot of the anti-Canadian, like, separate Alberta from Canada sentiment isn't even from Canada.
1: No.
0: It's from, like, China and India and America. A lot of those bots are from there on those main social media pages. Meantime, there's a survey done asking Canadians, do you still trust America as a partner to Canada? Results are in. Numbers are bad. Talk more after the Washboard Union. 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

0: Country 104.9 and 623 over the last year. You know it. I know it. Tensions kind of high between Canada and the United States. This whole trade war thing, tariffs, their president threatening to annex Canada, make us the 51st state, just kind of destroy our identity as a country altogether. It's been kind of crazy. There's a poll from Pew Research. They do this every year. So back in 2024, 54% of Canadians found America to be a reliable partner to Canada. 54%. So more than half of Canadians in 2024 said, yeah, America, good partner.
1: Yeah, we share the continent, right?
0: Thank you for that.
1: In case you were wondering.
0: Well, that was Geography in the Mornings on Country 104.9 with Matt.
1: Mexico too, I guess.
0: Canada shares a continent with other countries. Yeah. Very good, Matthew.
1: So we're in this together. We're on the same landmass.
0: Nobody's listening anymore. Yeah. We just got the numbers in on my news program here. The numbers just came in. Zero listeners. Fascinating. We've never hit zero, but we finally did it. Thanks, buddy. So that was back in 2024. 54% like America. Last year, the number was down to 34%. That was when the trade war just started. This year, the number is down just a little more. 33% of Canadians view the U.S. unfavorably. And I mean, I think it's important to separate America from Americans. I don't trust really America, but I love Americans because our country also has the word can, which doesn't mean anything except like one of those douchebag influencers.
1: Right.
0: Might write that on their Instagram page.
1: Yeah.
0: So I trust anybody with Dominicans.
1: Right. There's Africans.
0: Yes.
1: Right.
0: Mexicans. Love you all. And the people we trust most of all, Matthew, say it with me.
1: The staff at Canadian Tire.
0: Right. Got the five things you need to know in minutes.
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2: OPP are investigating a motorcycle crash in Bayfield along Main Street South yesterday morning, where police say the operator was injured and sent to hospital. Anyone with information asked to contact Huron OPP. We're learning more about the gunman who allegedly killed a police officer and civilian Monday in Montreal before dying in the shooting. Reports say the shooter was 25-year-old Seth Scott Hatfield from Lethbridge, Alberta, who was a graduate of the philosophy program at the University of Lethbridge. Canada and the U.S. are apparently nowhere near close to an agreement on a new Canada-U.S.-Mexico agreement. U.S. Ambassador to Canada Pete Hextra says officials from both countries are nowhere near a framework to renew the three-country trade deal by July the 1st. Meantime, it looks like most Canadians still view the U.S. unfavorably. A poll from Pew Research found only 33% of Canadians view the U.S. favorably, which is a decline from the 34% recorded last year. What do you miss most about the United States, Matthew? Is it their proper speech of their radio jocks? Because I miss that.
3: I don't go there too often.
2: Okay. You hear that, America? Matt, don't miss you. Sunny just started becoming sun and cloud this afternoon. The high 24, going to feel like 26 with the Humidex. Chance for rain overnight and falling to 14 this evening. For tomorrow, cloudy. Chance for thundershowers. Tomorrow's high 24. We're at 9 outside our studios in Goderich. Those are the five things you need to know.
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Sunshine today coming up after Corey Kent and Co. Wetzel. Got the latest in country music news after Rocky Mountain Low. It's Mornings with Matt and Fatty.

0: It's time for country news. Bailey Zimmerman is trying to save his career. So yesterday news broke. We talked about this, about the arrest of him in relation to destroying a hotel room in New Mexico. So then he's now on the apology tour and issued a big statement on his social media apologizing to the resort and to the fans. But there was one line that stood out to me. So this was part of the apology to the resort. He said, "I never meant for any of this to come across as disrespectful." Is that an apology? Of course it's disrespectful. Well, someone has to clean up your mess.
1: But he never meant for it.
0: I never meant to, yeah.
1: Listen, my publicist told me to tweet this out, so I did.
0: No, but shouldn't you say, "I was disrespectful, and I take ownership for that"?
1: Are you?
0: That's
1: mad?
0: What you should say.
1: Are you mad with, like, the grammar of it?
0: Yeah, I think so.
1: With, like, the tense?
0: I mean, just...
1: It's like he used
0: the, own it.
1: He used the past tense when he should have used the infinitive.
0: Yeah.
1: Sure.
0: I that's my thoughts.
1: Anyway. I think he should just not act like a douche to begin with.
0: Right, of course.
1: Just don't trash rooms to be like, come on, man. Trash your own house. You want to trash your own house? That's your space. You do what you want. You paid for that stuff. All yours, buddy.
0: Yeah.
1: Smash away.
0: Or you have enough money. I mean, you could just pay someone to, you could come smash my house for $1 million.
1: But I mean, there's, I've misspoke on the radio station a bunch, and I'll always eat it afterwards. I'll apologize and say, you know, I was wrong for that. I meant this, but I said something else, so whatever. That's different. Misspeaking is different than trashing a hotel room.
0: Yeah.
1: Either way.
0: Meanwhile, Cody Johnson recently talked about his on-the-road workout routine. Fans have come to expect him to jump around the stage the whole show. He's apparently a big mover on stage, and he says, in order to keep in shape, his diet consists of meat, fruit, cheese, eggs only. And before a show, he and his security guard, Jason, will do 30 minutes of good cardio and good yoga before going on stage.
1: Oh, that dude must crap. Oh, his craps must be epic. All that cheese and fruit and meat, no carbs in there?
0: No.
1: Oh, that dude must be 24 hours.
0: Yeah, but
1: that dude's butthole is like a 7-Eleven, just 24 hours of operation.
0: Yeah, and like the loosening up of the yoga too. I don't imagine country stars doing yoga for some reason. You know, the country hat and the full getup and doing yoga.
1: You
0: I don't
1: can
0: know
1: do
0: why.
1: Yoga now if you wear a hat.
0: I just imagine people doing yoga in like burlap sacks or something.
1: They do goat yoga. People do yoga with like goats jumping all over the place, peeing, pooing all over the place. It's weird.
0: Well, that's very country.
1: I guess so.
0: Goat yoga.
1: Yeah, it's kind of a mix between like hippie culture and country culture.
0: Right.
1: I don't know how to feel about it. That's country news. It's 641.
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3: Federal government is investing in some supports to help give farmers an alternative for safer poultry farming. Federal government announced funding of up to $890,000 for a science group through the AgriScience program that focuses on developing antimicrobial peptide solutions, which are now being seen as a promising alternative to conventional antibiotics in poultry farming. Goal is to help manage a number of harmful bacteria that have spread, including avian E. coli and salmonella. Meanwhile, Canada has taken a large step forward to protect its pork sector by securing an African swine fever zoning agreement with Japan. This is going to help make sure that any pork trade continues smoothly, even if the disease is detected in some parts of the country. With this agreement, pork exports to Japan will be allowed from areas that remain free of ASF. Japan is one of Canada's largest pork markets. In 2025 alone, pork exports to that country were valued at about $1.8 billion. And that's your Food and Ag Report. I'm Phil DeLand.
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0: Country 104.9, it is 6:47 on a sunny Wednesday morning. AI's taking over everything, and pretty soon, if you go through the drive-thru, it might be your drive-thru attendant.
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0: It is 6:50. We're talking about AI, as we do a lot, how it's infiltrating all of our lives. It could soon be coming to a drive-through near you. So the company White Castle down in the United States, they're kind of a burger chain. They sell those little burgers, the sliders. They've introduced an AI attendant at their drive-through named Julia, is what this attendant's name is. And Julia apparently is way more accurate than a human attendant taking an order at the drive-through. Apparently 90% accuracy. And it speeds things up, allows staff to work in the back more instead of having to talk to people at the drive-through. And they say the company who made Julia, they're out of California, and they say they're going to be coming to Canada soon.
1: Oh, is it always going to be Julia?
0: I don't know if it's always going to be Julia, or if they'll introduce like a Canadian version, Gord.
1: Gord would be the Tim Hortons one. Welcome to Tim Hortons. I'm Gord.
0: That's what you think Gord sounds like?
1: Gord, yeah, Gord has a deep voice like that.
0: I figured Gord would sound more Canadian. Yeah. Be like, welcome to Timmy's, eh? Yeah. What do you want?
1: Come on. What do you want?
0: We're out of apple fritters, eh? You want a cruller? You're having a cruller.
1: Yeah, get your order ready. Are you ready to order or what?
0: Here's my worry about the AI drive-thru. And I'm trying to think of a way to say this without sounding racist.
1: What?
0: Okay, I'm not trying to be judgy. People from some parts of the world are hard to understand. Like, even if they have a grasp on the English language. And I don't think AI is at the point yet where it can understand people from Finastra. Got your news update in minutes.
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3: Good morning. I'm Fadi Giri. OPP are investigating a motorcycle crash in Bayfield. Police say the incident happened just after 1:30 yesterday morning along Main Street South, where first responders found a motorcycle and its injured operator. According to officers, the injured person was taken to London Hospital for treatment. Anyone with information is asked to contact here on OPP. We're learning more about the gunman who allegedly killed a police officer and civilian Monday in Montreal before dying in the shooting. Reports say the shooter was 25-year-old Seth Scott Hatfield from Lethbridge, Alberta, who had written an incel manifesto criticizing the adult film industry. The shooting also took place in a hotel across from the parent company of Pornhub. Canada and the U.S. are apparently nowhere near close to an agreement on a new Canada-U.S.-Mexico agreement. U.S. Ambassador to Canada Pete Hextra says both countries are nowhere near a framework to renew the three-country trade deal by July the 1st. Canada and Mexico have already declared they wish to renew the deal, while the U.S. position is still unclear. Meantime, it looks like most Canadians still view the U.S. unfavorably. A poll from Pew Research found only 33% of Canadians view the U.S. favorably, which is a decline from the 34% recorded last year. The polling follows U.S. President Donald Trump threatening to annex Canada and introduce new tariffs. We're expecting to hear today about a massive highway project in the Northwest Territories. The federal government is expected to announce that project as their first project of national interest. The road will reportedly connect the Northwest Territories communities of Wrigley and Inuvik and help the military better protect the Arctic. And France has recorded its hottest day ever. The country's national average temperature yesterday was 29.8 degrees, beating a record of 29.4 set in 2019. France has recorded 40 deaths from 9.8 degrees, beating a record of 29.4 set in 2019. France has recorded 40 deaths from drowning in the past week as people look for relief in local

0: Oilers introduced Mike Babcock as their new head coach. The NHL might be adding an expansion team in Texas. The NHL draft is Friday. There were some big trades. Buffalo sent a package to Chicago for the fourth overall pick. St. Louis traded Jordan Kyrou to Washington for Connor McMichael in a first. Ottawa got William Eklund from San Jose, and Calgary acquired Simone Nemec from New Jersey. NBA draft, Washington took A.J. Dobonska number one. The Raptors got forward Allen Graves, 19th overall. That's sports. Your forecast is next.
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3: T-shirt weather back today. Sunny to start, becoming sun and cloud this afternoon with a high 24. Going to feel like 26 with the Humidex. Chance for rain overnight and falling to 14 this evening. Cloudy tomorrow. Chance for thunder showers. High 24. It's 13 in Walton, 13 in Holmesville, and 13 outside our studios in Goderich. 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

0: 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It is 7:08. Matt and I were just looking at the Lotto Max, seeing if anybody won it. What's Lotto Max up to now, brother?
1: Oh, I don't know.
0: You were just on your OLC.

0: LG app.
1: Well, I didn't even look.
0: You didn't even. Well, shame on you, Matthew. It's up to $40 million now.
1: All right.
0: Imagine winning the lottery. Because me and you play it. We think about winning the lottery a lot. But imagine you get to win it with one of your siblings.
1: Ooh.
0: You and one of your brothers or sisters wins $75 million. That happened, son. Talk more after Dustin Lynch, Country 104.9.

0: 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It is 7:12. Matt and I talking off mic here, realizing that it might not be the dream you think it is to win the lottery with your sibling. So brother and sister Jonathan and Mylene, they made the news. They won the $75 million Lotto Max jackpot from March the 3rd. Their siblings in Toronto. Jonathan's going to buy a home, or he's going to build a large home for his family to grow up in. His sister, Mylene, says she plans to stop her job cleaning homes. She's a house cleaner.
1: Oh, wow.
0: And she says she gets to clean her own home from now on.
1: Now she can hire like a whole crew of house cleaners to clean her mansion.
0: Or she can do it herself because she don't have to work no more. She can just do it herself.
1: But yeah, the whole winning with another sibling, I think would make things awkward. I've got 9 kids in my family. So there's 8 siblings. 2 of us win. Oh gosh, I feel like we'd be expected to pay for everything.
0: Because that was the first thing you asked me when I mentioned this again off mic. I said the brother and sister, and you said, are there other siblings? And I don't know, but that might be weird, right?
1: Yeah.
0: If you find out like these 2 siblings are like extra close and they're so close, they play the lottery together and then won the lottery. Is there some jealousy there on top of winning the money? Is there some jealousy that like, oh, but they were so close. They had this thing they did together and this thing made them multimillionaires.
1: Yeah. And then the other ones would be like, you know, should we invite the rich siblings to Christmas this year?
0: We should invite them. They'll pay for everything.
1: Yeah. Or
0: they're millionaires now.
1: They would expect you to get better gifts than them. Yeah. It'd be awkward.
0: You probably wouldn't do this, but out of spite, would you purposely get everyone like something, I don't want to say crappy, but like homemade, something that doesn't cost too much, like comes from a nice place, but would you like make them something like, I'm going to write you a song for Christmas instead of getting them something that's worth money?
1: Which should nicer.
0: You wrote me a song?
1: Which if
0: you could have hired me, could have hired Garth Brooks to play for me. You can afford it. You're a multimillionaire.
1: Yeah, nothing would be good enough for them. I think it would cause division.
0: Now, some of your siblings listen to this radio show.
1: Yeah. I'm trying to think if there's a particular sibling I'd like to be rich with.
0: Mark. You and Mark are pretty close.
1: We're pretty close, sure.
0: You don't want to name them, so I'm going to name them for you.
1: We can lord it over the other siblings.
0: Hell yeah. I hate Matt. Him and Mark got so rich. It's 7:14.
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0: 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It's an exciting week, man. It's the last week of school.
1: Oh, yeah.
0: Exams today, elementary schools wrap up. I think tomorrow is the last day. So a lot of you might be planning a trip. Maybe you're going to Europe. It is hot as heck in Europe right now. In fact, they're breaking records. Talk more after Brooks and Dunn, Country 104.9.

0: 9, 723. School's coming to an end this week. Families might be planning some trips overseas. I don't know if you're planning to go to France, popular tourist destination for a lot of Canadians. But it's real hot right now. They've been going through this heat wave. And just yesterday, France broke their national average high temperature record. So the last record was in 2019. It was an average temperature of 29.4 degrees. Now, keep in mind, that's the average of the whole country. So there'll be some places cooler, a lot of places warmer. The new record was 29.8 degrees set yesterday. And because air conditioning is not a common thing there, a lot of people are seeking refuge in local waterways, which means a lot of people are drowning. They've recorded a 40 drowning deaths in the past week from people just seeking relief from the heat.
1: What? They're just jumping in and then forget that they can't swim?
0: I guess so, yeah.
1: Like, I'm so hot. Jumping in.
0: Hold
1: like,
0: on, oh. Hold on. Say it in French.
1: I'm so hot. No, that's Italian. I don't know.
0: Yeah, that was terrible.
1: I'm so hot.
0: That was better.
1: Can you do French?
0: No. Nope, that's why I didn't do it, but you did. So if you have any complaints to write, send them to matt@country1049.ca.
1: I wonder if they can, like, cook baguettes on the sidewalks.
0: Well, this is the problem they're having in France. The temperature is so high, it's actually making the baguettes sag.
1: Oh.
0: And those things are usually hard as steel. A lot of people don't know. That's how the French were able to stave off British invasion through the Middle Ages. They'd sit around the campfire sharpening their baguettes. They'd launch them like javelins.
1: Mm-hmm.
0: Five things you need to know in minutes.
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1: OPP are investigating a motorcycle crash in Bayfield along Main Street South yesterday morning, where police say the operator was injured and airlifted to hospital. Anyone with information is asked to call Huron OPP. We're learning more about the gunman who killed a police officer and civilian Monday in Montreal before dying in the shooting. Reports say the shooter was 25-year-old Seth Scott Hatfield from Lethbridge, Alberta, who is a graduate of the philosophy program at the University of Lethbridge. Canada and the U.S. are apparently nowhere near close to agreeing on terms for a new Canada-U.S.-Mexico agreement, according to U.S. Ambassador Pete Hextra. Deadline to agree on renewing the three-country trade pact is July 1st. Meantime, it looks like most Canadians still view the U.S. unfavorably. A poll from Pew Research found only 33% of Canadians view the U.S. favorably, declined from 34% last year. The States has some nice stuff, though.
2: They got a lot of good fast food.
1: Their fast food is like second to none. They, not to put down our Canadian fast food, we got a lot of the same ones they do, but they got so many more good ones. In-N-Out Burger. If you're ever in the southern United States, In-N-Out Burger. Oh, it's so good. We need an In-N-Out Burger. We'll never get one. Sunny to start. Sun and cloud throughout the day as well. The high 24, feeling like 26 with the Humidex. Chance for rain overnight and falling to 14 this evening. Cloudy tomorrow. Chance for thundershowers. High 24. We're at 13 outside our studios in Goderich. Those are the five things you need to know.
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0: Breathing. Today's best country, country 104.9. I'm glad I don't live in Australia. Seems like there's a lot of things there that want to kill you.
1: Well, they want to kill you, but most of them don't live with you.
0: No, but every now and then one of these things gets into the house, sometimes appears while you're watching TV. I'll tell you what happened to an Australian family after High Valley. Here's Fools.

0: 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So there was this family sitting around the TV watching a show, and this massive poisonous snake comes out from behind the TV. Can you imagine?
1: Where is this?
0: Such a thing? Australia. Yeah, down in Australia where a lot of things like to kill you.
1: Things like to kill you here. There's murders all the time.
0: Yeah, but like
1: you could be murdered right now.
0: Yeah, I could be. Yeah, by you?
1: Yes.
0: Are you thinking about it right now?
1: What do you mean right now? All the time.
0: Oh, really?
1: Yeah.
0: How would you murder me?
1: Oh, God. I mean, that's like asking, like, what do you want for dinner? It's like, we got lots of options.
0: Wrote a whole book on it. So, yeah, they're sitting there, and then they had to call a professional reptile wrangler. That's like a job down there. And apparently they left their doors open. That's one thing you can't do in Australia. Leave your door open or okay. Snake or anything can just come on in. Okay. We've been watching a lot of World Cup games lately.
1: Are you worried about a soccer player breaking in?
0: Well, maybe. That's
1: Canada
0: worrisome.
1: Is playing Switzerland at 3 today.
0: That's right.
1: So are you worried about like a Swiss player coming into your home and putting chocolate in something? What are Swiss people known for?
0: Chocolate.
1: Are you worried about a Swiss person coming in and banking in your home? Swiss people have some pretty decent stereotypes, don't they?
0: Cheese. They got the cheese.
1: Yeah, are you worried about somebody coming into your home from Switzerland and being neutral during an argument between you and your wife?
0: Well, I'm more worried about a soccer player rolling on my carpet and making it all wrinkly.
1: And faking an injury?
0: Yeah.
1: 7:40.
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3: Federal government is investing in some supports to help give farmers an alternative for safer poultry farming. Federal government announced funding of up to $890,000 for a science group through the AgriScience program that focuses on developing antimicrobial peptide solutions, which are now being seen as a promising alternative to conventional antibiotics in poultry farming. Goal is to help manage a number of harmful bacteria that have spread, including avian E. coli and salmonella. Meanwhile, Canada has taken a large step forward to protect its pork sector by securing an African swine fever zoning agreement with Japan. This is going to help make sure that any pork trade continues smoothly, even if the disease is detected in some parts of the country. With this agreement, pork exports to Japan will be allowed from areas that remain free of ASF. Japan is one of Canada's largest pork markets. In 2025 alone, pork exports to that country were valued at about $1.8 billion. And that's your food and ag report. I'm Phil DeLand.
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Going to see a little more cloud cover roll in throughout the day, though. 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

0: 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When was the last time you went camping?
1: It's been a minute.
0: Yeah.
1: Like I was a little kid.
0: My love of camping has kind of waned over the years. Like when the kids were younger,
2: you don't like sleeping on the ground?
0: No, that's the thing.
2: Yeah, that's the thing. I like sleeping in a bed.
0: And so I'm off the next few days. And so we wanted to maybe try something different again and try camping again.
2: Why?
0: I don't know.
2: You're an adult. You're a 51-year-old man.
0: And I'm.
2: You don't need to do anything you don't want to do. If you don't want to sleep on the ground, homeboy, you don't got to sleep on the ground.
0: But we're not. So this is what we're doing. We're putting our actual mattress from our bed in the back of our Dodge Grand Caravan. And my wife and I are going to sleep in the back of the van. That's the only way we can
2: do it. That's worse than sleeping on the ground. We're sleeping in a hot ass van.
0: Well, it's supposed to be a cool night. So we figure this is what we're going to do.
2: And then, so you're going to sleep with the windows open probably. And
0: yeah.
2: And then bugs are going to get in.
0: No, I got some screens for the windows.
2: Oh, look
0: at you. Already got it all worked out.
2: Yeah.
0: So I figure that's a good compromise. The boy really wants to go and he's going to sleep on the ground because he can still handle it.
2: He's a grown adult. He can sleep on the ground anytime he wants. He doesn't need mom and dad to drive him outside.
0: Yeah.
2: No, just we got a backyard, son. Look right there. Look right there. The ground is right there.
0: Maybe we'll enjoy sleeping in the back of a van. And maybe we'll just do it in our driveway from now on or something.
2: Because you're homeless?
0: Well, because
2: I'm not judging.
0: Because we enjoy sleeping in the back of a van. Who knows?
2: I know. It sounds horrible.
0: And like, is this even camping? Sleeping in the back of a van?
2: No, buddy. People who can't afford homes sleep in their vehicles.
0: Yeah.
2: Again, not making fun. It's a sad reality for a lot of people.
0: So like, is camping basically like, just like sleeping out in the woods? Like, yeah, it's basically you pay to almost be homeless in a way?
2: A little bit.
0: Is that what camping is, really?
2: No. Some people will say it's connecting with nature in the outdoors.
0: No, because you're with thousands of other people.
2: And I got the Discovery Channel on my TV. Campground. Got your news update in minutes.
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3: Good morning. I'm Fadi Giri. OPP are investigating a motorcycle crash in Bayfield. Police say the incident happened just after 1:30 yesterday morning along Main Street South, where first responders found a motorcycle and its injured operator. According to officers, the injured person was taken to London Hospital for treatment. Anyone with information is asked to contact Huron OPP. We're learning more about the gunman who allegedly killed a police officer and civilian Monday in Montreal before dying in the shooting. Reports say the shooter was 25-year-old Seth Scott Hatfield from Lethbridge, Alberta, who had written an incel manifesto criticizing the adult film industry. The shooting also took place in a hotel across from the parent company of Pornhub. Canada and the U.S. are apparently nowhere near close to an agreement on a new Canada-U.S.-Mexico agreement. U.S. Ambassador to Canada Pete Hextra says both countries are nowhere near a framework to renew the three-country trade deal by July the 1st. Canada and Mexico have already declared they wish to renew the deal, while the U.S. position is still unclear. Meantime, it looks like most Canadians still view the U.S. unfavorably. A poll from Pew Research found only 33% of Canadians view the U.S. favorably, which is a decline from the 34% recorded last year. The polling follows U.S. President Donald Trump threatening to annex Canada and introduce new tariffs. We're expecting to hear today about a massive highway project in the Northwest Territories. The federal government is expected to announce that project as their first project of national interest. The road will reportedly connect the Northwest Territories communities of Wrigley and Inuvik and help the military better protect the Arctic. And France has recorded its hottest day ever. The country's national average temperature yesterday was 29.8 degrees, beating a record of 29.4 set in 2019. France has recorded 40 deaths from drowning in the past week as people look for relief in local waterways. And now a look at sports.
4: I'm RJ Broadhead with the morning sports. Canada plays Switzerland at 3 this afternoon, needing at least a draw to finish first in their group, allowing them to play their next match in Vancouver. The Swiss are good, ranked 19th. Canada's ranked 30th. Alphonso Davies will be available. Yesterday, England and Ghana played to a draw. Portugal and Colombia won. And in Toronto, Croatia eliminated Panama. Former Jay Joey Loperfido's first homer of the year gave the Astros a win over the Jays in extras. The Oilers, Portugal and Colombia won, and in Toronto, Croatia eliminated Panama. Former Jay Joey Loperfido's first homer of the year gave the Astros a win over the Jays in extras. The Oilers

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3: T-shirt weather back today. Sunny to start, becoming sun and cloud this afternoon with a high 24. Going to feel like 26 with the Humidex. Chance for rain overnight and falling to 14 this evening. Cloudy tomorrow. Chance for thundershowers. High 24. 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

0: 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It's 8 minutes after 8. It looks like the latest numbers show Canadians starting to go back to travel to America again.
1: Oh.
0: People were avoiding America for a little while. Looks like more Canadians starting to go back now. And America really wants your money. They're putting up billboards in this country saying, come to our country. Talk more after Dean Brody. 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
1: 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It's 8:11. America wants your money. And it looks like more Canadians starting to travel back to America. There's some advertisements as well. North Dakota put up a billboard in Winnipeg. Winnipeg's about 2.5-3 hours away driving from the North Dakota border. And they put up a billboard in Winnipeg that says, close to home, far from ordinary. Nice little scenic picture saying, hey, Winnipeggers, come visit us here in America.
2: Yeah, just south of the border. It wouldn't be that much different, the landscape or anything, would it?
1: Yeah, they'd be more like American fast food joints and stuff. Yeah, just be similar landscape, though.
2: There'd just be maybe more litter in the ditches. I remember always noticing that when we would cross the border. Just suddenly there was litter. Like, we do a good job of keeping our highways nice and clean.
1: Okay.
2: Yeah.
1: You hear that, Americans? Apparently your country's dirty, according to our own Mad Hussie.
2: Always seemed dirtier to me. Yeah, back in the day anyway.
1: What other terrible things did you notice about America, Matthew?
2: I was judging them. I don't know. Yeah.
1: Is there any places you miss? Like, my parents used to always take us to Denny's. Sometimes we'd go shopping in the States when we were kids. We'd always stop by Denny's or Olive Garden on the way back.
2: Yeah, we always stopped at those truck stops along the big highways. And not much to them, really.
1: Okay.
2: All the waitresses were always like, hey, hon.
1: And you ended up marrying one of those waitresses.
2: Hey, honey. Yeah, that's where I met my wife.
1: That's where you met Natalie.
2: It all worked out.
1: As a child at an American truck stop. This bit got weird. It's 8:13.
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0: Country 104.9, it is 8:17. We're keeping on this whole Canada America thing. America's putting up billboards in Winnipeg saying, hey, come visit us. We miss you, Canada. Bring your colorful money down here. But Matthew, do you trust America?
1: I have American friends. I trust them.
0: Do you like
1: the people, some of the people.
0: Oh, you just, that was a good response. Some of my best friends are American.
1: But like if we,
0: it's like when people are like, some of my best friends are black.
1: It's it's true. Like, I mean, if we had an all out like war on the ground or something, we'd probably see each other and be like, hey, how's it going?
0: And then they'd shoot you because why would you do that on the battlefield? You're a terrible soldier.
1: Well, they have more guns than us.
0: I guess so.
1: So they would win.
0: We have more guns per capita, I thought.
1: Oh, do we?
0: Like for the number of Canadians. I thought we had a bunch of rifles and stuff. Either way, there's a survey done whether Canadians trust Americans. The numbers won't surprise you. Talk more after Aaron Pritchett, Country 104.9.

0: Country 104.9, it's 8:22. A lot of news this morning about Canada and America, trade deals going on. That's going to be in the five things you need to know coming up in a few minutes. There's also a poll done by Pew Research, asked Canadians, how do you feel about America as a reliable partner to Canada? Only 33% of Canadians view the U.S. favorably now. Only a third of Canadians, 66%, saying no, not a reliable partner for Canada. That's down from 34% from last year. So the number going down year over year. You feel this way? You feel like they're not a reliable country for us?
1: Yeah, I guess so. Yeah. A lot of people just don't trust the leadership right now,
0: sure,
1: I think, mainly. Sure. But like, as far as Americans go, nice people.
0: Americans are super nice people. Yeah. And I'm kind of with you there that we should separate the people from the politics. I've been to America a whole bunch. I have really close American friends. And we need to just recognize that American people are just like us. They work every day to feed their families while only being able to read at a second grade level. Five things you need to know in minutes.
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1: OPP are investigating a motorcycle crash in Bayfield along Main Street South yesterday morning. Police say the operator was injured and airlifted to hospital. Anyone with information is asked to contact Huron OPP. We're learning more about the gunman who killed a police officer and civilian Monday in Montreal before dying in the shooting. Reports say the shooter was 25-year-old Seth Scott Hatfield from Lethbridge, Alberta, graduate of the philosophy program at the University of Lethbridge. Canada and the U.S. are apparently nowhere near close to agreeing on terms for a new Canada-U.S.-Mexico agreement, according to U.S. Ambassador Pete Hextra. Deadline to agree on renewing the trade pact is July the 1st. Meantime, looks like most Canadians still view the U.S. unfavorably. A poll from Pew Research found only 33% of Canadians view the U.S. favorably. It's a decline from 34% recorded last year. And I have to imagine that's the country as a whole, the politics generally, not the American people.
2: Right.
1: American people, super nice.
2: Who do we view favorably? Who do you think, what country do you think we would view favorably?
1: I love the Irish.
2: Yes.
1: Australia's pretty cool too.
2: I bet the Irish get a high score from all countries.
1: I don't have the numbers on the Irish, but damn it, I love the Irish so much. The Dutch, I'm fine.
2: I like the Dutch.
1: Yeah, they're fine. Sunny to start, going to become sun and cloud throughout the day. I'm kidding.
2: I'm married to one.
1: I'm dating a Dutch girl, man.
2: You are too.
1: Yeah. All right, sun and cloud today, the high 24, feeling like 26 with the Humidex. Chance for rain overnight falling to 14 this evening. For tomorrow, cloudy, chance for showers, the high 24. It's 15 outside our studios in Goderich. Those are the five things you need to know.
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On Country 104.9, here's The Way You Love Me. Coming up in 3 minutes, the latest in country music news. It's Mornings with Matt and Fatty.

0: It is time for country news, and Matt and I were talking, so he doesn't have his document up.
1: Yes,
0: so
1: I
0: now
1: do.
0: Fatty is burning time so that Matt has time to prepare, which he should have done, and I hope our bosses are listening.
1: Bailey Zimmerman's trying to save his career. Yesterday, news broke about the arrest warrant for Bailey Zimmerman after he trashed a hotel room.
0: Yeah, so, we talked about that. He trashed a hotel room, and now he's going out apologizing to everyone.
1: Yeah, he trashed the whole thing, wrecked the TV, his chair's missing, everything. He went full Morgan Wallen.
0: He stole the stationery.
1: and so he made an apology. And one of the things he said was that he takes the charges seriously, plans to accept accountability, put the work in, and learn from it. He also said to the resort, "I never meant for any of this to be disrespectful." It's kind of a weird statement. "I never meant." Well, what did you expect? Someone has to clean up your mess.
0: I mean,
1: disrespectful.
0: He didn't do anything like racist or Me Too, but like that's, you have to go out of your way to trash a hotel room.
1: Yeah.
0: Like if he broke the lamp, that's one thing. But if he trashed the whole thing, broke the TV, destroyed a whole bunch of stuff, like he's got to do some serious work.
1: Yeah. At least go into rock and roll. You can't do that as a country singer.
0: No, as a country singer, you have to read the Bible while you're in your hotel room.
1: Yeah.
0: I understand. Yeah.
1: And ride a tractor.
0: That's right. In the hotel room.
1: Yeah. Cody Johnson recently talked about his on the road workout routine. He says before a show, he and his security do some push-ups. They do some yoga and a whole cardio routine. And if you've ever been to a Cody Johnson show, you know that he moves around the stage all the time. And in order to have that energy, he has to have a pre-show workout, and he also has a certain diet. Meat, fruit, cheese, and eggs only.
0: Meat, fruit, cheese, and eggs. Oh,
1: that's it.
0: That dude either doesn't crap or craps a lot. The meat, the cheese, that's going to back you up.
1: Maybe that's why he's dancing around the stage.
0: But maybe that's why he has the fruit to let him loose. Like, you just eat a keto diet, nuts, cheese, meat. Like, you're going every 3 days, but then you got to have an apple or a banana every day or two to get the bowels unclogged. I didn't expect we'd venture into this, but you can't unhear it. That's country news. It's 840.
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0: 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AI comes up a lot on this morning show. It's kind of everywhere. It's all over the place. People are afraid it's going to take their jobs.
1: You can't avoid it, really.
0: Latest jobs it could take, Canadian fast food drive-through attendant. Apparently it's on the way. We'll talk more after Jelly Roll. 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

0: 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It's 8:47. We're talking AI. We're talking the drive-thru. You go through the drive-thru, some point in the future, you might not be talking to a person on the other side of the speaker. It could be an AI chatbot named Julia.
1: Not Julia.
0: Julia.
2: Hello, so, it's Julia.
0: Why is Julia from Cockney, England?
1: I don't know. I'm thinking of like Julia Child.
0: Oh, that was your Julia Child impression?
1: I don't know. It just sounded like Julia would sound that way. What does Julia sound like?
0: I don't know. American? Because she's in America right now? So the fast food company White Castle, they have 40 locations using this AI chatbot called Julia. It's developed over in California by a company called SoundHound. And they say it's way more accurate than a person taking somebody's orders.
1: Nice.
0: Apparently gets orders right 90% of the time. Humans lower than that. And SoundHound is saying that they're planning to bring their AI chatbot drive-thru attendant to drive-thrus in Canada. They say that that's going to be coming in the future at some point.
1: Well, I want a Canadian AI. You take my order.
0: You don't want Julia. You want like Gord?
1: Gord. Yeah, Gord at Tim Hortons. Hey, have you decided what you're going to order there at Timmy's? Have you decided yet? Everyone in the back ready?
0: Why are you doing a weird accent when you have a Canadian accent already?
1: That's a Huron County accent.
0: You live in Huron County.
1: I know, and
0: you were raised here. Why don't you just talk like you? You always do that with the Canadian accent.
1: Huron County. You take out the H. It's Huron County if you grew up here.
0: No, you grew up here. You're not listening to me.
1: 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I have to like make it better.
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0: Well, we're out of crullers. You're taking a chocolate dip and you're going to like it. That's what the Canadian AI chatbot would sound like. We got your Hyundai of Goderich Workday kickoff on the way with Florida Georgia Line, Rosewood Ave, and Aaron Goodvin.
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The t-shirt weather is back today. Sunshine to start, becoming sun and cloud this afternoon with a high 24. Going to feel like 26 with the Humidex. Chance for rain overnight and falling to 14 this evening. Cloudy tomorrow with chances for thundershowers. High 24.

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Shorts weather is back today. Sunshine to start, becoming sun and cloud this afternoon and rising to 24. Going to feel like 26 with the Humidex. Chance for rain overnight and falling to 14 this evening. For tomorrow, cloudy with chances for thunder showers. High 24.

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The t-shirt weather is back today. Sunshine to start, becoming sun and cloud this afternoon with a high 24. Going to feel like 26 with the Humidex. Chance for rain overnight and falling to 14 this evening. Cloudy tomorrow with chances for thundershowers, high 24.

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9: Shorts weather is back today. Sunshine to start, becoming sun and cloud this afternoon and rising to 24. Going to feel like 26 with the Humidex. Chance for rain overnight and falling to 14 this evening. For tomorrow, cloudy with chances for thunder showers. High 24.

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Chase Rice with Eyes on You. Today's Best Country, Country 104.9. Good morning, Zach here. How's it going? Welcome to Wednesday. Halfway through the week already. Full weather update coming up in about 10 minutes here. Here's Josh Stump with Highway Money.

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4: Sun and cloud with t-shirt weather today. The high 24, going to feel like 26 with the Humidex. Chance for showers overnight and falling to 14 this evening. Cloudy tomorrow, risk of showers and thunderstorms. High 24.

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1: 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Today's Best Country, Country 104.9. I'm not sure how to put this one, but I'm sure if I ever saw this, I'd be wondering if I was hallucinating. There's actually a convenience store floating around on Lake Ontario right now, and it's fully stocked. Now, it may be, you know, a convenience store, but it's definitely not convenient. It's called Global Convenience. It's a new artwork that's on Toronto's waterfront, and it's moving one of the most ordinary spaces in any place, the corner shop, onto the water. And it's filling it from the floor to the ceiling, yet leaving it, you know, deliberately inaccessible. It's there, but also not there. You know what I'm saying? So apparently people have already tried to get into this shop. Somebody even got stuck on it as well, had to be rescued. But there's a convenience store kind of floating around on Lake Ontario.
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8: Nice looking afternoon, sun and cloud, high 24, going to feel like 26 with the humidex. Chances for rain overnight and falling to 14 this evening. Mostly cloudy tomorrow, risk of thunder showers, high 24.

0: 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We got your news, weather, and sports coming up at the top of the hour at noon. And following that, we've got your Women of Country Wednesday songs, three female artists all in a row. 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
3: Good afternoon. I'm Fadi Giri. OPP are investigating a motorcycle crash in Bayfield. Police say the incident happened just after 1:30 yesterday morning along Main Street South, where first responders found a motorcycle and its injured operator. According to officers, the injured person was taken to London Hospital for treatment. Anyone with information is asked to contact Huron OPP. We're learning more about the gunman who allegedly killed a police officer and civilian Monday in Montreal before dying in the shooting. Reports say the shooter was 25-year-old Seth Scott Hatfield from Lethbridge, Alberta, who had written an incel manifesto criticizing the adult film industry. The shooting also took place in a hotel across from the parent company of Pornhub. Canada and the U.S. are apparently nowhere near close to an agreement on a new Canada-U.S.-Mexico agreement. U.S. Ambassador to Canada Pete Hextra says both countries are nowhere near a framework to renew the three-country trade deal by July the 1st. Canada and Mexico have already declared they wish to renew the deal, while the U.S. position is still unclear. Meantime, it looks like most Canadians still view the U.S. unfavorably. A poll from Pew Research found only 33% of Canadians view the U.S. favorably, which is a decline from the 34% recorded last year. The polling follows U.S. President Donald Trump threatening to annex Canada and introduce new tariffs. We're expecting to hear today about a massive highway project in the Northwest Territories. The federal government is expected to announce that project as their first project of national interest. The road will reportedly connect the Northwest Territories communities of Wrigley and Inuvik and help the military better protect the Arctic. And France has recorded its hottest day ever. The country's national average temperature yesterday was 29.8 degrees, beating a record of 29.4 set in 2019. France has recorded 40 deaths from drowning in the past week as people look for relief in local waterways. Turning to sports, Canada's back in action at the World Cup today. They have a chance to win Group B when they take on Switzerland at 3. If they beat the Swiss, it'll be the first time Canada's reached the knockout stage of the World Cup. Also kicking off at 3, Bosnia and Herzegovina take on Qatar. A pair of games at 6, Scotland versus Brazil and Morocco taking on Haiti. At 9, South Africa faces Korea. Mexico plays Czechia. The Toronto Blue Jays look for their third series win of June tonight when they wrap up their series against the Houston Astros. Before this series, the last time the Jays played the Astros was September. They capture 2 out of 3 in that one. Trey Savage gets the start. 4 games tonight in the WNBA. Phoenix is at Indiana. Number 1 Minnesota takes on Washington. Portland plays Chicago. Atlanta's at Golden State. And that's news and sports. The forecast is next.
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3: A mix of sun and cloud and t-shirt weather today. The high 24, going to feel like 26 with the humidex. Chance for showers overnight falling to 14 this evening. Mostly cloudy tomorrow. Chances for thunder showers. The high 24. It's 17 in Clinton, 17 in Wingham, and 17 outside our studios in Goderich. I'm Fadi Giri. And now you're up to date.
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4: Sun and cloud with t-shirt weather today. The high 24, going to feel like 26 with the humidex. Chance for showers overnight and falling to 14 this evening. Cloudy tomorrow, risk of showers and thunderstorms. High 24.

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0: talking about. Today's Best Country, Country 104.9. That's the Reclaws with Honky Talking About. So the CN Tower is turning 50 this year, and a group of people are actually throwing it an unusual kind of birthday party. Apparently, they're holding a CN Tower look-alike contest on Friday this week. It's apparently got locals talking. They've already got examples up on signs trying to advertise it over there, and it's really funny to me how people have actually made their own costumes of a CN Tower. It's really fun.
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7: Nice looking afternoon, sun and cloud, high 24, going to feel like 26 with the Humidex. Chances for rain overnight and falling to 14 this evening. Mostly cloudy tomorrow, risk of thunder showers, high 24.

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Ella Lailey and Morgan Wallen with I Can't Love You Anymore. Today's Best Country, Country 104.9. Welcome to that 1 o'clock hour. You're hanging out here with Zach on this Wednesday afternoon. Here's Dierks Bentley with Gone.

0: Nate Smith with Whiskey on You. 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
5: Sun and cloud with t-shirt weather today. The high 24, going to feel like 26 with the humidex. Chance for showers overnight and falling to 14 this evening. Cloudy tomorrow, risk of showers and thunderstorms. High 24.

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0: Best Country, Country 104.9. That's Washboard Union with She Gets Me. I thought this was the coolest thing when I saw this. So employees and residents at Oak Crossing Retirement Living in London, they are using their social media to teach users an important lesson. Because everyone thinks, you know, retirement is boring. Well, the social media coordinator over there at Oak Crossing just wanted to show people that, well, your life doesn't end after retirement. There's actually a lot more to do. And definitely so, based off of the amount of videos that I've seen. I actually scrolled their whole profile. It's amazing. So over the past couple of weeks, they had videos posted to the residents' TikTok and Instagram pages, gained a lot of traction online because they're doing all these current day memes and whatnot. It's fantastic to see. And yeah, again, retirement definitely ain't boring. There's so much more.
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0: 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Coming up later on tonight at 6, we've got the Casey Clark Show. 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
5: Nice looking afternoon, sun and cloud, high 24, going to feel like 26 with the Humidex. Chances for rain overnight and falling to 14 this evening. Mostly cloudy tomorrow, risk of thunder showers, high 24.

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Today's Best Country, Country 104.9. We've got Dusty Hill coming up in the next hour at 3. Here's Chevy Beaulieu, If We Want To.

0: Ella Langley and Riley Green, You Look Like You Love Me. 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
5: Sun and cloud with t-shirt weather today. The high 24, going to feel like 26 with the humidex. Chance for showers overnight and falling to 14 this evening. Cloudy tomorrow, risk of showers and thunderstorms. High 24.

0: Today's Best Country, Country 104.9, James Barker Band, Somebody I Know. This one's wild. An 85-year-old man was arrested after allegedly street racing at over 100 miles per hour in a sports car. Yeah, he was going super fast in his Nissan, along with somebody else driving a red Corvette, traveling at around 125 miles an hour. That would be around 200 kilometers an hour for us. Now, when he got pulled over, he told the police officer, well, he was just having a little ride in his favorite car. That the reason he was driving fast was to get away from the red Corvette who swerved at him before they caused a problem. Yeah, I think the last thing you really want to do, especially to not cause a problem, is to speed up.
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0: Dave A. with That's Gonna Leave a Memory. Today's Best Country, Country 104.9. I'm Zach. That's it for me. Hope you have a fantastic rest of the day. I'm out of here. But hey, don't go away, though. We've got Dusty Hill coming up next at 3. He's going to keep you company on the drive home. All right here on today's Best Country, Country 104.9. Have a good one.
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5: Nice looking afternoon, sun and cloud, high 24, going to feel like 26 with the Humidex. Chances for rain overnight and falling to 14 this evening. Mostly cloudy tomorrow, risk of thunder showers, high 24.

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4: Cloudy for the rest of the day today. Temperature holding steady at about 21 degrees. More clouds for this evening. Chance of showers falling to around 15. Cloud and showers overnight tonight. Low near 14, so not much change. Cloud, showers, and thunderstorms through the day tomorrow and a high of 18.

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5: Cloudy for the remainder of our day. Temperature steady near 21 for this evening. Cloudy, chance of showers falling to around 15. Overnight, more cloud and showers and a low of 14. The cloud and showers will continue through the day tomorrow. Also, the risk of a thunderstorm tomorrow, high of around 18.

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2: Good afternoon, I'm Phil DeLand. OPP are investigating a motorcycle crash in Bayfield. Police say the incident happened just after 1:30 yesterday morning along Main Street South, where first responders found a motorcycle and its injured operator. According to officers, the injured person was taken to a London hospital for treatment. Anyone with information is asked to contact the Huron OPP. Ontario is adding more highways to the list of those with higher speed limits. Transportation Minister Prabhmeet Sakaria made the announcement this morning at a news conference in King City. He says the speed limit will be pushed from 100 kilometers an hour to 110 along almost 940 kilometers of highway. That includes sections of the 401 and 416 in eastern Ontario by this Friday. The increase will hit other parts of the 401, the QEW, 402, 403, 416 and 417 by the end of September. More than 15 kilograms of cocaine was recently seized at Toronto Pearson International Airport. Earlier this month, officials with the Canada Border Services Agency says the drugs were seized from a traveler arriving from St. Vincent and the Grenadines. Traveler was arrested and handed over to the RCMP. Doug Ford doesn't believe he's hit the end of his political shelf life. Recent polls show his popularity's dropped, but he denies the situation is similar to other political leaders who lost elections or were forced out after voters got sick and tired of them.
3: I'm Doug Ford. I'm not Dalton McGuinty. God bless Dalton McGuinty. I'm not Kathleen Wynne, and I'm sure the heck not Justin Trudeau. So I apologize, guys, but I'm no Justin Trudeau, okay?
2: Ford has been premier since 2018 and has won three straight majority governments. We are expecting to hear today about a massive highway project in the Northwest Territories. Federal government's expected to announce the project as their first project of national interest. The road will reportedly connect the Northwest Territories and a number of communities, which will help the military better protect the Arctic. And France recorded its hottest day ever. The country's national average temperature yesterday was 29.8 degrees, beating the record of 29.4 set in 2019. France has recorded 40 deaths from drowning in the past week as people try to cool off. In sports this hour, Canada takes on Switzerland in Vancouver at the World Cup. No games scheduled for Toronto Stadium until Friday when Iraq takes on Senegal. Blue Jays take on the Astros tonight from Toronto. Trey Savage will start for the Jays. That's news and sports. Your forecast is coming up next.
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2: Cloudy for the remainder of our day. Temperature steady near 21. For this evening, cloudy, chance of showers falling to around 15. Overnight, more cloud and showers and a low of 14. The cloud and showers will continue through the day tomorrow. Also, the risk of a thunderstorm tomorrow, high of around 18. Right outside of our Goddard studio, it's 19 degrees. I'm Phil DeLand. Now you're up to date.
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6: Cloudy for the rest of the day today. Temperature holding steady at about 21 degrees. More clouds for this evening. Chance of showers falling to around 15. Cloud and showers overnight tonight. Low near 14, so not much change. Cloud, showers, and thunderstorms through the day tomorrow on a high of 18.

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4: Cloudy for the remainder of our day. Temperature steady near 21 for this evening. Cloudy, chance of showers falling to around 15. Overnight, more cloud and showers and a low of 14. The cloud and showers will continue through the day tomorrow. Also, the risk of a thunderstorm tomorrow, high of around 18.

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3: Good evening, I'm Phil DeLand. OPP continued to investigate a single motorcycle crash that happened in Bayfield yesterday. Police say it happened just after 1:30 a.m. along Main Street South. First responders found the motorcycle and its injured operator there. According to police, the injured person had to be taken to a London hospital for treatment. Anyone with information is asked to contact the Huron OPP. Over 900 kilometers of Ontario Highway will see a speed limit increase. Transportation Minister Prambeet Sakaria was in King City for a news conference today to announce the increase. He says it's going to be pushed from 100 kilometers an hour to 110 kilometers an hour on sections of the 401 and 416 out in eastern Ontario by this Friday. And then by the end of September, the increase will hit parts of the 401, the QEW, the 402, 403, 416, and 417. Canada Border Services agencies recently seized more than 15 kilograms of cocaine at Toronto International Airport. It happened earlier this month. They were seized from a traveler that was arriving to Toronto from St. Vincent and the Grenadines. That traveler was arrested and subsequently handed over to the RCMP. With the upcoming municipal election, Doug Ford does not believe he's hit the end of his political shelf life. Although his popularity has dipped in recent polls, Ford has denied that his situation has anything to do with other political leaders who have lost elections or been forced to resign as voters got sick of them.
4: I'm Doug Ford. I'm not Dalton McGuinty. God bless Dalton McGuinty. I'm not Kathleen Wynne, and I'm sure the heck not Justin Trudeau. So I apologize, guys, but I'm no Justin Trudeau, okay?
3: Ford has been premier since 2018, and in that time has won three straight majority governments. We're expecting an announcement later today from the federal government about a massive highway project in the Northwest Territories. They're expected to announce this project will be the first of their national interest projects. The road will reportedly connect a number of Northwest Territories that will help the military better protect the Arctic. And France continues to deal with a heat wave, recording its hottest day ever yesterday. The country's national average temperature hit 29.8 degrees, beating the previous record in 2019 of 29.4. So far, 40 people have actually died from drowning as they try to get relief in local waterways. In sports this hour, the World Cup continues tonight with Canada taking on Switzerland out in Vancouver. No games scheduled for Toronto Stadium until Friday. That'll be when Iraq takes on Senegal. Blue Jays host the Astros this evening as they continue that series. Trey Savage will start for the Jays. That's a look at news and sports. Your forecast is coming up next.
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3: Cloudy through this evening. Temperature falling to around 15. Chance of showers as well. Cloud and showers overnight tonight, low near 14. The cloud and showers are going to continue through tomorrow with the risk of a thunderstorm and a high of 18. And then a mix of sun and cloud on Friday, small chance of showers and a high of 23. Right now it's 19 outside of our Goderich studio. I'm Phil DeLand. 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
5: Cloudy for the rest of the day today. Temperature holding steady at about 21 degrees. More clouds for this evening. Chance of showers falling to around 15. Cloud and showers overnight tonight. Low near 14, so not much change. Cloud, showers, and thunderstorms through the day tomorrow and a high of 18.

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3: Cloudy for the remainder of our day. Temperature steady near 21. For this evening, cloudy, chance of showers falling to around 15. Overnight, more cloud and showers and a low of 14. The cloud and showers will continue through the day tomorrow. Also, the risk of a thunderstorm tomorrow, high of around 18.

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2: Good evening, I'm Phil DeLong. The OPP are investigating a motorcycle crash in Bayfield. Police say the incident happened just after 1:30 yesterday morning along Main Street South, where first responders found a motorcycle and its injured operator. According to officers, the injured person was taken to London Hospital for treatment. Anyone with information is asked to call the OPP or Crime Stoppers. Ontario is adding more highways to the list of those with higher speed limits. Transportation Minister Prambeet Sakaria was making the announcement this morning at a news conference in King City. He says the speed limit will be pushed from 100 kilometers an hour to 110 along almost 940 kilometers of highway. That includes sections of the 401 and 416 in eastern Ontario by this Friday. The increase will then hit parts of the 401, QEW, 402, 403, 416, and 417 by the end of September. More than 15 kilograms of cocaine was recently seized at Toronto International Airport. Officials with the Canada Border Services Agency say the drugs were seized earlier this month from a traveler arriving from St. Vincent and the Grenadines. The traveler was then arrested and turned over to the RCMP. Doug Ford doesn't believe he's hit the end of his political shelf life. Recent polls show his popularity's dropped, but he denies his situation is similar to other political leaders who lost elections or were forced out after voters got tired of them.
3: I'm Doug Ford. I'm not Dalton McGuinty. God bless Dalton McGuinty. I'm not Kathleen Wynne, and I'm sure the heck not Justin Trudeau. So I apologize, guys, but I'm no Justin Trudeau, okay?
2: Ford has been premier since 2018 and has won three straight majority governments. We're expected to hear today about a massive highway project in the Northwest Territories. Federal government's expected to announce that project as part of their project for national interests. The road will reportedly connect a number of Northwest Territory communities that will help the military better protect the Arctic. And France has recorded its hottest day ever. The country's national average temperature yesterday was 29.8 degrees, beating the record of 29.4 set in 2019. France has recorded 40 deaths from drowning in the past week alone as people look for relief in local waterways. In sports this hour, Canada takes on Switzerland in Vancouver. No games scheduled for Toronto Stadium until Friday. That'll be when Iraq takes on Senegal. Blue Jays take on the Astros tonight at home. Trey Savage will go for the Jays. That's news and sports. Your forecast is coming up next.
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2: Cloudy this evening, chance of showers, temperature falling off to around 15 degrees. Overnight tonight, much the same, cloud, showers, and a low near 14, so not much change in the temperature. However, cloudy, chance of showers for tomorrow, risk of a thunderstorm and a high of 18. We'll get back to a mix of sun and cloud to end the week Friday. Small chance of showers and high of 23. Right now, outside of our Goddard studio, we are sitting at 19 degrees. I'm Phil DeLand. Now you're up to date.
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0: Casey Clark Show. It's 1-800-990-2448 to get a hold of us. Good stuff coming up. Concentrating on the World Cup. FIFA World Cup.
4: Love it. And
0: how not only nations coming together and fans coming together while they're celebrating their favorite teams. What about when they do that to try to get a mom of one of the players over to watch their son play?
4: Aw, she deserves that.
0: And it doesn't matter what country you're cheering for either. So we'll get to that coming up. Also, once the generation of boomers move on, what do you think the things that the boomers love will die with them? That sounds sad.
4: It does.
0: Maybe a little lighter. Mm-hmm. Fade away.
4: Okay.
0: How about that?
4: Sure.
0: Something along the lines of Elvis and Impersonators comes to mind.
4: It's the first thing that bubbles up for you.
0: A few of them. Also, how about greeting cards?
4: Oh.
0: How about that, too?
4: Yeah, okay. I love greeting cards, though.
0: We'll run down that coming up.
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1: Yeah, man, that's the good stuff.
0: This is where we celebrate amazing things, great stories in the world of sport. We call this the good stuff. Cape Verde is one of the smallest countries off the coast of Africa. And this year, for the first time in history, Cape Verde's soccer team qualified for the World Cup.
2: Yes.
0: Cape Verde, population, just over 500,000 people.
2: No way.
0: So
2: that's insane.
0: Kind of the size of either Victoria or Hamilton.
2: Okay.
0: Okay, this is what we're talking about. The goalkeeper for the team is 40-year-old Vazina.
2: You stop that right now. He's 40?
0: He's 40. He was so excited to get a chance to play, but he was more excited, or just as, to have his mom see him play.
2: Gosh.
0: Hey, you can relate. This is my mom on the sideline.
2: Hi, Mom.
0: I'm playing in the World Cup. So many obstacles, though. His mom, Anna, she's never left Cape Verde in her life.
2: Wow.
0: So there's money issues. There is passport issues. There is flying 24-hour issues. When the story broke about Anna's travel challenges, people around the world stepped up. Officials from the U.S., FIFA, Cape Verde's Football Federation all worked together to get her there. When she arrived in Miami, FIFA officials, volunteers, they were there to welcome her, get her to the game. The team, believe it or not, is still in the mix. They haven't lost a game.
2: I know. Oh, my gosh.
0: They haven't won a game.
2: Still in the mix.
0: They've drawn 2 games in a row. In fact, they drew with Spain.
2: Heavy favorites.
0: Right?
2: That's intense.
0: This is a group of players from a small country that draws from 500,000 people.
2: That I honestly, and I only say this because I feel like I'm not the only one, I had no idea where it was.
0: I know.
2: No idea.
0: You gotta look it up because it is tiny.
2: It's tiny.
0: It is tiny. And it has captured the hearts of football / soccer fans worldwide.
1: Yeah, man, that's the good stuff.
0: That story, we all love underdogs, right? We all love cheering for the little person who can.
2: Yeah.
0: That engine that could get up that hill.
2: Yes.
0: And that's exactly what Cape Verde is all about. And I love that we all banded together to get somebody's mom to watch her son play.
2: Of course.
0: Her 40-year-old son. He's 40. Playing. This is a wild story.
2: Oh, I love that so much.
0: If you have some good stuff, let's celebrate it. You can contact us through our website.
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6: Cloudy through this evening, temperature falling to around 15, chance of showers as well. Cloud and showers overnight tonight, low near 14. The cloud and showers are going to continue through tomorrow with the risk of a thunderstorm and a high of 18. And then a mix of sun and cloud on Friday, small chance of showers and a high of 23.

0: Today's Best Country, Country 104.9. We are asking the question, once the boomer generation kind of moves on, it's a nice way of putting it, what are things that will move on with them? Landlines, magazines, perhaps?
1: Ooh, kind of in that same line, what about shopping channels, shopping networks?
0: Yes, right.
1: Infomercials where you call to order?
0: The Weather Network?
1: Oh, don't you dare.
0: In the sense that it's an actual channel, not an app.
1: Yeah. No, I think you're right. Man, that my mother, that would...
0: Just leaves it on.
1: Break her heart.
0: I know, just leaves it on, walks away.
1: She loves it.
0: I know, of course she does.
1: Do you remember years ago, the Weather Network came out with like a CD or a soundtrack that you could buy that was just the... Weather Network, like, and it's just like elevator music,
0: sure it is,
1: right?
0: Yeah.
1: But they came out with an album that you could buy.
0: Oh, wow.
1: And I think my mom considered it.
0: Probably.
1: It would be something that would be okay to just have on in the background.
0: You know, you laughed at those kids in school that learned the pan flute, but look at them all now, making bank.
1: On the Weather Network,
0: yeah,
1: baby.
0: Making bank.
1: And Peter Pan.
0: In residuals,
1: plays.
0: Yeah. Oh, yeah.
1: That's it.
0: You're no dummies. Oh, okay. So we're asking you things that would kind of go to the wayside. One thing's greeting cards. Never understood them. I think once the kind of boomers move on, this is something that also might move on, Rebecca, right?
2: I've never been into greeting cards. I feel like they're such a waste of money.
0: Yeah.
2: And what do you do with them?
0: Yeah.
1: Yeah.
0: But some sections of society, like the boomers, they can't get enough of them.
2: Yes.
1: I do think they are really sweet.
0: There's like Hallmark stores, a store,
1: yeah,
0: an entire store dedicated to cards.
1: I would rather get a greeting card than a bouquet of flowers.
0: Get out of here.
2: Really?
1: Yeah.
0: I know.
2: No way.
0: Thank you.
1: Greeting cards you can at least like put somewhere. And I mean, you can put flowers somewhere, but they die.
2: But, okay, so you know what? I love flowers and I kind of agree with you. So if I buy people flowers, I will buy them like a potted flower or something that you can plant.
1: Yes.
2: After.
1: Thank you. That's very thoughtful of you.
2: I agree. Yeah. Honestly, I love bouquets of flowers. They're beautiful, but they do die.
0: Instead of telling them what kind of plant it is with those little things that comes with the plant, she removes that and says, if this plant dies, so do we. And then I'm like, but does it need full sun?
1: I don't know.
0: Is it a hanging plant? I need more information.
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0: Matt and Fatty in the morning, and today's best country throughout the day, Country 104.9. If you just popped in, we're talking about the boomer generation, and when that generation moves on, what are things that are going to move on with them? Landlines, magazines. What about, I'm thinking IT departments as well. I think they're going to be shrinking down because, listen, everybody knows about how to restart their computer. If you ask my mom, Linda, right. Single mom of six, there's no way.
1: I see what you mean. And sorry, I'm a little bit biased here because that's
0: your
1: my
0: bread and
1: partner's
0: butter.
1: Livelihood. And I don't want to work a lot. So I'm hoping that his line
0: business
1: of work
0: is going to expand.
1: Yeah. But I do think I understand what you're saying, that maybe IT support won't be as heavily needed. But I think the IT problems will be just bigger and harder to solve.
0: You think so?
1: As opposed to, listen, my partner works from home. I hear a lot of his phone calls, and a lot of it is, have you tried restarting the computer?
0: Yeah, exactly.
1: Have you enabled cookies? You know, stuff like that. Whereas I think as we get more advanced with technology, the calls will just be a lot more technical.
0: You might be right.
1: So I see what you're saying. I just think it'll evolve and change like anything.
0: Like,
1: right?
0: Listen, you know, you got it right. AI could never do that job.
1: Right? Yeah, exactly.
0: That's the scary part of it all. AI could almost do this job.
1: Don't tell anybody.
0: Sydney, we were talking about greeting cards. And yeah, what about, let's say, Elvis impersonators?
2: Impersonators? I disagree with that.
0: What? No, specifically Elvis, though.
2: Okay. You know what? I still disagree with that. I think Elvis will stick around forever. He's classic.
1: Timeless.
0: Yeah. Okay, you might have a point. Mm-hmm. You might.
2: It's like Dolly Parton. Dolly Parton lookalikes. Come on.
0: Yeah, and that's going to explode once she dies, too, right?
1: Oh, yeah.
0: Yeah.
2: Well, yeah.
0: Yeah. Wow. Okay. You know what? I'm changing my mind on that. I'm changing my mind. Sydney, you're the best. We really do appreciate you.
2: Of course, guys. Have a great Wednesday.
1: Thanks, Sydney.
0: See you, Sid.
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9: Cloudy this evening, chance of showers, temperature falling off to around 15 degrees. Overnight tonight, much the same, cloud, showers, and a low near 14, so not much change in the temperature. However, cloudy chance of showers for tomorrow, risk of a thunderstorm and a high of 18. We'll get back to a mix of sun and cloud to end the week Friday. Small chance of showers and high of 23.

day, Potts Farm was a place to go. Load a truck up, hit the dirt road. Jump the barbed wire, spread the word. 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King in the can and the Marlboro man. Jack and Jim were a few good men. 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Better watch out for the boys in blue. And all this small town, he said, she said. Ain't it funny how rumors spread like I know something y'all don't know. 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You better mind your business, man. Watch your mouth. Before I have to knock that loud mouth out. I'm tired of talking, man. Y'all ain't listening. Them old dirt

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1: Minute to win it.
0: Minute to win it. 10 questions, 60 seconds. Savannah, we are going to play the passable version today, which means if there's a question you don't automatically have an answer for, use the word pass. We'll go on to the next question. If we have enough time, we'll go back to those past questions. Remember, though, the first answer you give us is the answer we must take.
2: Sound good?
3: Okay. Yep.
2: Awesome. Timer will start after I finish reading the first question, Savannah. What bodily function is associated with the sound achoo?
3: Sneeze.
2: How many meters are in a kilometer?
3: 1,000.
2: What animal is featured on the Canadian toonie?
3: Polar bear.
2: What two colors of penalty cards can be presented in European football?
3: Yellow and red.
2: In which fast food chain would you have it your way? Which internal human organ is capable of regenerating damaged tissue?
3: Pass.
2: Prunes are dried versions of what fruit?
3: Plum.
2: Including the goalkeepers, how many players are on the field for both teams during a soccer match?
3: 24. Oh, for Pete's sake.
0: Mom, Linda, single mom of six, Savannah. She would always say, oh, for Pete's sake, when we didn't know that soccer question.
2: Yeah.
0: Yeah. Okay, well, Savannah, thanks. We appreciate you. Okay. Thank you. Bye. Okay, Adrian, you're up. Same rules apply. Something you don't know, you can use the word pass, but the first answer you give us is the answer we got to take, okay?
4: Yes, sir.
2: All right, let's do it. What bodily function is associated with the sound achoo?
4: Sneeze.
2: How many meters are in a kilometer?
4: 1,000.
2: What animal is featured on the Canadian toonie?
4: Polar bear.
2: What two colors of penalty cards can be presented in European football?
4: Red and yellow.
2: In which fast food chain would you have it your way?
4: Burger King.
2: Which internal human organ is capable of regenerating damaged tissue?
4: The liver.
2: Prunes are dried versions of what?
4: Plums.
2: Including the goalkeepers, how many players are on the field for both teams during a soccer match?
4: Oh my goodness, 22?
2: Which planet is closest to the sun?
4: Mercury.
2: What letter is used to represent carbon on the periodic table?
4: C.
0: As in...
4: carbon?
5: All I do is win, win, win, no matter what. Got money on my mind, I can never get enough.
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10: Cloudy through this evening, temperature falling to around 15, chance of showers as well. Cloud and showers overnight tonight, low near 14. The cloud and showers are going to continue through tomorrow with the risk of a thunderstorm at a high of 18. And then a mix of sun and cloud on Friday, small chance of showers and a high of 23.

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0: Matt and Fatty in the morning and today's best country throughout the day. Country 104.9. Good to have you here. Something silly we came up with as we're dreaming of the next steps for Keith Urban and soon-to-be Jelly Roll. Who would they be dating? Would they date another in Keith's situation? Another actor?
1: Mm-hmm.
0: Or musician? Or athlete?
1: Because I get that maybe they would want to go for someone a little more on the quieter side.
0: Sure.
1: As far as like their lifestyle.
0: Yeah.
1: But I don't know. Once you're in that celebrity mix, I think you kind of got to pick out of those three.
0: Yeah.
1: Would you date an athlete, actor, or a musician?
0: Athlete would be tough because athlete, that's a tough
1: mix. Just too much.
0: That's a tough mix.
1: Yeah.
0: Yeah. Sure. I have some suspicions on actors, so I think I would have to go musician.
1: What's your issue with actors or actresses?
0: Yeah, I don't know. I'm just trying to...
1: Okay.
0: You know?
1: Got it.
0: But the musicians, they're creative, right? Mm-hmm. I like that part.
1: Yeah.
0: Something that I can't do, so maybe I could learn from them.
1: Oh, that's cute.
0: And then they can learn from me on how to be an athlete. So, I mean, there would be a lot of sharing going
1: on. Yeah, cute.
0: Right?
1: But you just, if you were with an athlete, it's just too much
0: it's
1: competition.
0: Too much. There's too much going on.
1: Yeah, you'd just be running all the time.
0: We're all doing, you know, jumping jacks and burpees, and we're getting nothing done.
1: I love that that's your, like, measuring sticks, being an athlete, just doing burpees constantly. That tells me that you are such an athlete.
0: Yeah.
1: You get it, man. You get it.
0: Yeah, right? How much can you plank? Like, that's not really how you do that, but, you know, I get it. I'm an athlete.
1: I know.
0: Travis, same question. Who are you dating?
2: Probably an actor.
0: Why?
2: Oh, it's because there's a lot of cute actresses out there.
0: Well,
1: there's
0: right?
1: Not cute musicians?
0: But wouldn't...
2: Well, they do.
0: Here's the thing with dealing with actors is that I wouldn't know if they were acting.
2: Right.
0: You know, do you really love me?
2: Fair
0: are you
2: point.
0: Really into me? Or are you acting right now?
1: Especially if they're good and they've won some Oscars.
0: Yeah. I'm like, are you really crying?
1: Like, I don't know how Meryl Streep does it.
0: Yeah.
2: Are you crying or are you just pretending to cry?
0: Yeah, right? Because I know you can cry on the spot. I've seen it. So... And I don't know. I might go musician myself.
2: Yeah.
0: Because they can't lie to you. I mean, they could, but you're going to see right through them.
1: Okay.
2: Right. And they got amazing singing voices.
0: And then they communicate through song, which I always love.
1: That's nice. Yeah.
0: Less talk, more singing.
2: That's pretty good.
0: That's pretty good. Yeah.
1: Okay. Right? I get that.
0: And chances are, I'm stronger than them.
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0: 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Good to have you along. We were wondering, moving forward with Keith Urban, Jelly Roll, and others becoming single or going to be single fairly soon. What's their next relationship going to look like? Are they going to date a musician? Are they going to date an actor? Are they going to date an athlete, perhaps?
1: Well, and you even look at Taylor Swift, because she was dating musicians.
0: Yes.
1: Then she did the actor route. And then she went athlete.
0: Yeah.
1: And that seems to be working out pretty darn well for her.
0: So far, so good.
1: Mm-hmm. Okay. So I get wanting to play the field and sort of seeing what else is out there.
0: Outside of an indoor kid, who would you want to date?
1: So out of celebrities, musician, athlete, or actor.
0: I would think athlete for you is where I'm going to go.
1: Why would you say that?
0: So you have something in common.
1: Because I'm an athlete.
0: Well, you like to play, right? Soccer, golf. So, yeah, you're a sports actor for sure.
1: I would say for sure an athlete would be, that would be the number one thing. And they get paid really well.
0: Some do.
1: Yeah.
0: What if you're not a very good athlete, though, but you're a great person?
1: Yeah, then that's fine.
0: Is it?
1: And I would prefer if they played, you know, there's certain sports that I would prefer over others. Like football, I love football.
0: Sure.
1: But like, man, your span on that field is like 3 years.
0: Short.
1: It's pretty short.
0: Yeah.
1: I think I would love specifically to be in a relationship with a professional golfer, because they make bank.
0: They
1: especially
0: do.
1: If you're good and you're making cuts. And, you know, it's not like a year-round thing. I mean, of course, you're always training, but the season isn't 12 months
0: a year. I could get on board with that.
1: Yeah, I think it'd be really fun.
0: You're
1: I
0: at
1: would
0: fancy
1: love that.
0: Clubs all the time?
1: All the time.
0: You're only watching your beau play when it's nice out.
1: Yeah, exactly.
0: You know?
1: Like, they would understand I'm not coming in the pouring rain. Sorry.
0: Well, because they're not playing in the pouring rain.
1: No, exactly.
0: Things are cold.
1: Mm-hmm.
0: Yeah.
1: And they have quite the long shelf life if they continue to be good, right? Like golf, you can play.
0: Senior tour.
1: Exactly.
0: Oh, my gosh. Mind you, they're never home, which may be not necessarily a bad thing. Okay, Rebecca, again, same question. Celebrity, are you doing a actor, musician, or athlete?
2: I think an athlete.
1: Okay.
2: Because they're most likely to be super fit.
0: Yeah.
2: You know?
0: Yeah. You're going for the bod.
1: Mm-hmm.
0: I get it.
2: Absolutely.
0: The bod.
1: The
0: abs,
1: stamina.
0: The stamina.
1: Mm-hmm.
2: Mm-hmm. Mm-hmm.
0: You know what? I consider myself quite the athlete, too, when it comes to, you know, certain things like table tennis.
1: Okay.
2: Oh, okay.
1: Table tennis is really hard. I think you do have to be quite fit, too.
0: Hand eye, people.
1: Yeah.
0: Hand eye.
1: Hand eye is huge.
2: Hand eye,
0: Hand eye.
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7: Country 104.9 weather. Cloudy this evening, chance of showers, temperature falling off to around 15 degrees. Overnight tonight, much the same, cloud, showers, and a low near 14, so not much change in the temperature. However, cloudy chance of showers for tomorrow, risk of a thunderstorm and a high of 18. We'll get back to a mix of sun and cloud to end the week Friday, small chance of showers and a high of 23.

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